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105.3 TRY, the Capital District's greatest hits. So apparently there's a certain smell that could actually ease your stress, automatically puts you in a good mood. Unless, of course, you're lactose intolerant, you may not agree with this statement. Let's chat in 10.

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Capital District's greatest hits, 98.3 TRY. Maycember has all of us parents going absolutely bananas. Listen, if you're stressed out and tired at work, you might just be ghost working. Just coasting through. I'll let you know more.

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100.3 TRY, the Capital District's greatest hits. By the way, that Michael Jackson biopic has made some serious money. I mean, over the weekend alone, it earned over $20 million right now. It's been impressive. Nearly $800 million internationally.

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So tomorrow morning, if you've got multiple alarms set, do yourself a favor. 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Apparently, doing so is not ideal for your health. 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

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Hey, it's Michelle Fay. I am checking out, but thank you for allowing us to hang out with you on this Wednesday night. Of course, we're going to continue playing your favorites. Let me know if there's something specific you want to hear at Fay on Air. Have a great rest of your Wednesday. Here's Eddie Money.

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98.3 TRY. Just after midnight, Craig Stevens and 30 minutes commercial free. Billy Joel, Steely Dan coming up. And I have my midnight shout outs after Fleetwood Mac on the Thursday, third shift.

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98.3 TRY, the Capital District's greatest hits. 30 minutes commercial free. Craig Stevens, shout outs to Leanne. Hey, Paul, Neil. Hey, Jackie and Rachel. Thank you guys for working with me side by side and keeping me company on the Thursday, third shift.

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1: 30 minutes commercial free. I'm Craig Stevens. The Beatles and Donna Summer coming up. Shout outs my new followers tonight. I got Jackie, Rachel, and Adam. Thank you guys. 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

0: The Capital District's greatest hits, 98.3 TRY. There's Jimmy Croce. Don't be messing around with Jimbo. Fleetwood Mac and Frankie Valli coming up. Greg Stevens, my people poll tonight, your summer trip. What will that be? Leanne, thanks for checking in to the third shift.
1: I'm going to head to St. Lucia with my family. 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
0: Sounds so good. That was actually on my list. My wife and I like to go on do a Caribbean September, October. We were going back and forth between St. Lucia and Barbados.
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1: Number one for fun tonight. 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Allman Brothers Band and Hall & Oates part of the set. I'm Craig Stevens, and CCR is on for Lauren. Thank you for working with me side by side.
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So I just got back from the coffee machine in our kitchen. looks like it's a good thing for your mind and your body and your soul. I'll tell you about that in 8 minutes. Craig Stevens, Thursday, third shift, 30 minutes commercial free. And Michael and the man

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1: Thursday, third shift, Elton. There's Rocket Man. Greatest hits, 60s, 70s, 80s, playing all night. I got Bill Withers and the Beatles next. New starting new research. You ready? Coffee, good for anxiety. That's why I enjoy it. Oh, by the way, regular and decaf, both will help improve mood, focus, and reduce your anxiety. While the caffeinated coffee was linked to improve focus and lower stress levels. Doctors say the benefit is coming directly from the plant compounds in coffee. So pour me another cup.
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1: Thursday, third shift, and I'm Craig Stevens. 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So far, they've got about $1 million in seed funding. There are people skeptical, you think? Because now the studies are saying, listen, they've got nothing to really back up their claim. Here's what my cat would always say. I'm hungry. I'm hungry. I'm hungry. And then I'm hungry.
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98.3 TRY. That's it. Putting a cap and a wrap on the third shift. Here we go. Welcome to your Thursday. Good morning. Doors coming up. Got America, and I'm going to head on out of here and listen to some Jim Croce. We'll catch you tomorrow.

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1: So I saw this video yesterday. It's a little cartoon, but I love the voices, and the concept is even better. You ready?
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3: Gorilla Baptism.
4: Llama Drama.
3: Misdemeanor Mouse.
4: Cougar Undercarriage.
3: Turtle Riot.
4: Detective Flamingo.
3: Lemming Regrets.
4: Cat Butt.
3: That might actually be the winner. So simple, yet so evocative.
4: Yeah, when you say it, you really see it.
1: There you go.
2: Love it.
1: Wrapping it up with cat butt. But they're right. When you start thinking about band names, in fact, there is a Modest Mouse.
2: Yes.
1: When you think about it, I'm sure there's a bunch out there. By the way, the first comment next to this video is, I'm serious. My band in college was called Cat Butt.
2: Really?
1: And they reiterate, for real. So be thinking of, take an animal and then throw a random word in there.
2: Oh, boy.
1: And see if it would be a good band name. Most of them are.
2: Okay, I think, I have a few here.
1: Okay.
2: I think I've got a few. Should we do this now? Do you want to go back and forth? Do you have some lined up?
1: I have a few.
2: Okay.
1: I have one pun that really doesn't count because I thought about it. Crow Socks.
2: Okay, Crow Socks.
1: Instead of Crew Socks.
2: Oh, cute. Yeah. I hear this a lot on comedians talking and podcasts when they say something like, oh, that'd be a great band name.
1: Yeah.
2: So I love the animal and object or animal and weird word angle here.
1: And sometimes the weirder the animal, the better the band name. It's really odd. You've gotten some texts. What examples do you have?
2: Radio Rodents.
1: Oh, the Radio Rodents.
2: Mm-hmm, mm-hmm.
1: That's a great band name, and I'm not just saying that because we're on radio. How about this one? Possum Battle.
2: Oh, yeah, that's good. Lego Lady on the text line said Chunky Monkey.
1: Lego Lady's also a good band name, but that's not an animal. Chunky Monkey's great. If it's good enough for ice cream, it might as well be for a band name.
2: I've got one.
1: You do?
2: Yep.
1: What is it?
2: Otter Bottle.
1: Otter Bottle.
2: Isn't that fun to say?
1: That's a great band
2: Otter
1: name.
2: Otter Bottle. You can even sell bottles.
1: They're starting at 9 o'clock here after the Sink or Swim special, Otter Bottle.
2: And if you like a little harder rock, Rat Jacket.
1: Ooh, Rat Jacket.
2: Rat Jacket.
1: Take the animal and a... How about the Poughkeepsie Polyps?
2: Oh.
1: No.
2: That sounds like you need that's from a colonoscopy.
1: I need to bend over. Yeah, that's not good.
2: No, it is good.
1: Poughkeepsie Penguins.
2: There you go.
1: There it is.
2: All right. Slurpee Puppy. Do you like Slurpee Puppy?
1: Slurpee Puppy may be the best one after Cat Butt.
2: All right. How about Rottweiler Pants?
1: No.
2: That one doesn't work.
1: That one is so random, it would work.
2: What about Rottweiler Suspenders?
1: Oh, yeah.
2: I like that one better.
1: I can see them as a band. One of them has a trombone and they all wear suspenders. I love it. Okay, you guys have much better suggestions on our iHeartRadio app's talkback line. Here we go.
5: 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Bye.
1: Yes.
6: 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Back in the 80s, my band used to be called the Barking Fish. I thought that was pretty unique. And there you go. Have a great day.
1: Barking Fish.
2: Okay, those are awesome.
1: Animal with a random word. 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

0: 98.3 TRY. The greatest hits of the 70s and 80s. All right, so here's what we're doing. We're taking an animal, mm-hmm. pairing it with a random word, and finding out that 90% of them are great band names. I mean, this is, it's amazing how many work. What was your favorite? What are your two favorites?
1: Well, I like a lot of them, but from mine,
0: yeah.
1: I like Rat Jacket. I like Dad Bod Grizzlies.
0: Yes.
1: Otter Bottle's fun to say.
0: Otter Bottle is great, but maybe hard for the announcer yeah. bringing the band on stage.
1: Slurpee Puppies.
0: Slurpee Puppies is great, but it has kind of a really gross
1: yeah.
0: a vision in your head.
1: Yep.
0: If you put a cute puppy next to a straw mm-hmm. or a Slurpee, that would be cool.
1: Yeah, absolutely. Okay, here's my final one I'm going to put forth.
0: All right, let's hear it.
1: Capybara Spork. Sporks. If it's a band, it should be plural.
0: Absolutely. The Capybara
1: Sporks.
0: Sporks. Wow.
1: I know.
0: That is great. I would mispronounce it because I've always said capybaras.
1: Capybara. Capybara.
0: I think it works both ways.
1: You could just be the Cappy Sporks.
0: The Cappy Sporks.
1: Done.
0: Well, that's what it would be. Like the Red Hot Chili Peppers. Mm-hmm.
1: They're the Peppers.
0: The Peppers.
1: Yes.
0: Yeah, you'd shorten it. So far, the best ones have come from the smartest listeners in the world.
1: And we have people on the phone line still, David.
0: You got to let them know some of your favorites here. So here we go. Go ahead. Thank you for holding.
2: Good morning. My suggestion for band names
0: yes.
2: is Jumping Hippos.
1: Hey!
0: The Jumping Hippos is great.
1: They got to have good knees.
2: Well, yeah, they do.
1: I love it. Thank you.
0: Thank you. And the band either has to be super skinny
1: yeah.
0: or a bit chunky.
1: Yes.
0: I don't think regular dudes could pull that off.
1: All right. That leads me into one of mine that I'm saving for
0: okay.
1: you. The Dad Bod Grizzlies. Isn't that cool? A grizzly bear, Dad Bod Grizzly Bear.
0: I see the t-shirt.
1: Dad Bod Grizzlies.
0: A slightly overweight grizzly bear.
1: It sounds like they would play alternative and like some, a little bit of hard rock.
0: Without a doubt. Like really metal versions of Taylor Swift songs. The Dad Bod Grizzlies. They start at 9 o'clock after the Poughkeepsie Penguins.
1: Yeah.
0: All right. We got Chris standing by on the line here. Thank you for holding, Chris. Do you have a suggestion for us?
3: I do. So I got a friend that's got a cat rescue, and it's a great band name, Sister Kitten.
1: Sister Kitten.
0: Sister Kitten all the time has come. I love Sister Kitten.
1: Too good. Thank you.
3: You're welcome. Have a good day.
0: Bye-bye. Some of my favorites are people that are sharing their band names when they were younger in college or high school, and they had an animal name in it, you know? The Flaming Falcons
1: yeah.
0: or band names with animal and a random word. We'll keep it going for a couple more minutes here.
1: Def Leppard.
0: Oh!
1: I mean, how perfect is that?
0: Def Leppard is perfect.
1: Yes.
0: The Black Crows.
1: Yes.
0: Man.
1: I know. It was right there. This White Snake.
0: Oh, my gosh.
1: That's one word, though.
0: Well, we can separate it.
1: Okay. White.
0: The color snake. White snake. The White Snakes, I think, is what we would do.
1: Yeah.
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0: Painful sea lion. That's from Alexandra.
1: That is random. I love it. So many people are using alliteration, mm-hmm. which is great, but sometimes the random stuff works even better.
0: Matt says there's a popular local band, the Gas House Gorillas.
1: Oh, yeah.
0: I love that name.
1: Gas House Gorillas.
0: That's so good.
1: That's really, really good. Okay, we got some talkbacks here. If you're streaming iHeartRadio, tap the red microphone. And we got two great ones here. You ready? Here we go.
2: Please talk back.
3: Hey, David and Merritt, this is Mark. How about Neon Shark?
4: Please welcome on stage the Diabolical Donkey. Yeah.
1: The Diabolical Donkeys.
0: Okay, I want to make, we should make a series of these fake band shirts.
1: Oh, man.
0: The Diabolical Donkeys is incredible.
1: Here's what we do. Guys, if we have anybody with a t-shirt company, and we're not asking for much, but how about, you know how they do like Lollapalooza with all the band names that are lined up for that date?
0: Oh, my God.
1: We could do one, and we call it the random animal object band tour.
0: Yes.
1: Palooza, and put all those fake bands on the back. People will say, I want to go to that concert.
0: You know who's headlining on the second night?
1: Who?
0: Sick Trout.
1: Sick Trout.
0: Sick Trout.
1: Oh, man. Some of the ones people are... Wolf Mother.
0: Oh, yeah.
1: I mean, that's a great band name.
0: Mother. That's what I hear when I hear that.
1: Possum Battle.
0: Ooh.
1: The Cookie Cougars. They just... They write themselves,
0: so
1: guys.
0: So good.
1: We'll keep it going. But if we can get that festival with bands that don't exist.
0: Yes.
1: People start talking like, where are the Poughkeepsie Penguins playing?
0: Oh, my gosh.
1: Are they down the street or is that a national band?
0: I also want to know what type of music the Penguins play.
1: They all are in tuxedos.
0: Yeah. I see it. I do have some texts that we haven't gotten to. Can I rip through those for you?
1: Let's do it.
0: Okay. We have Weasel Squeezings, Subway Cheetahs, Cuddly Lizards, Chupacabra Dreamers, and that's all I've got so far.
1: Oh, that's more than enough.
0: Woo!
1: I'm going to that concert, baby. Thank you, guys.
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0: We hope you're feeling good for a Thursday morning. It's David and Meredith, and we're so glad you're with us so stinking early. So coming up later this morning, Game Time, if you're not familiar, it's a different game we play on the air every single day. I should say, never the same game 2 days in a row. So much fun, and today we're going to spin it in reverse. And since you are the early bird, you're catching the first part of the show, we'll give you a little hint for the 7 o'clock hour. It's going to be a rockin' reverse, okay? A rockin' reverse, that is on the way. Plus, as the proud owner and inhibitor of a dad bod, we have an update on the dad bod, and it's not a good one for us, guys. It is not a good one. Plus, we're going to give you the inside scoop on the 250K USA giveaway. There's something really cool starting next week with iHeartRadio. We're going to tell you all about it. Thanks for having us on. It's David and Meredith in the morning.
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11: 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Which to take? Why? What does it do? Let's

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1: So let's go to our talkback line. If you guys are streaming us on iHeart, you have lyrics, you have album artwork that pops up while you're listening. 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
2: Morning, David. Just wanted to let you know I saw you and Mrs. Jones out for dinner Friday night.
1: Hey.
2: Wanted to come by and say hello, but you were with friends and I didn't want to interrupt. But just wanted to say, love the show, love you and Meredith, and thanks and keep up the great work. Love you. Bye.
1: Wow, love you right back. That is so nice. And I will say this, Friday night we were out with a pretty good group of friends, and from now on, you come say hi. Come on over to the table, interrupt. I don't mind it at all, never do. And, well, maybe if I have a mouthful of salad with something in my teeth, there might be a bit of an issue. But other than that, in fact, to be completely honest, with a big group of friends, for someone to come up and say, hey, aren't you that dork on the radio station? It'd be like, thank you. Announce to the group of friends, don't you guys know who I think I am here? It's very nice to meet you. From now on, in all seriousness, please come say hi. We really enjoy it. And love the fact that you're out there listening, and never feel like you can't come up. Okay, the other place, maybe gentlemen in the urinal, wait till after the fact. After we wash hands, then we fist bump and say, how you doing?
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1: I've got a quick story here I have to share with you. This headline stopped me in my tracks. Maine high school students accidentally served dirt during school dinner. Now, how does this happen, one may ask? Well, let me explain. This is in Waldoboro, Maine. Three students at Medomic Valley High School consumed potting soil on Wednesday during the school's empty bowl supper event. The soil had been baked earlier that day by students and a teacher as part of a science experiment to sterilize this potting soil for plant growth testing. Well, in the hustle and bustle of serving an entire room full of people, that tray of dirt was mistook the dirt for a dessert and put some in their mouths and then immediately realized their error. The soil was quickly removed from the serving tables, and school administrators emphasized in a public notice on Thursday that the incident was completely accidental and absolutely not a prank. I can totally see how this would happen, but I am also surprised that parents aren't involved in getting all upset, because it seems like we're very quick to sue in this country lately. So I'm excited to see if there's a follow-up on this. And thank God that God made dirt so dirt don't hurt.
2: David and Meredith in the morning. 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
0: Ooh, we got some bad news concerning the dad bod. As a proud owner and operator of one, that is coming up along with our hurry up headlines, which is next.

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1: A little after 7 and a little after 8, we feel it is our duty. That's right, I said duty, to get you in the know and out the dough. The latest headlines. And because time is precious, we're going to hurry up.
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1: Some national parks may be extra crowded this summer. If you're planning a Yosemite trip, visitation numbers are already climbing compared to last year, with more than 225,000 people visiting in March alone. Plus, along with Yosemite, other certain parks are no longer requiring timed entry reservations this summer. Is it ironic it's tough to find a place to park? At a park! We gave you a heads up yesterday, but today is National Hamburger Day, with specialty deals at Burger King, Shake Shack, Dairy Queen, Sonic, Whataburger, Smashburger, and Checkers. Now, the specialty deals vary, but go enjoy a burger today. You know the phrase, you can't buy happiness? Well, according to a Harvard study recently, you actually can. Arthur Brooks, who, yes, is a happiness researcher, says money can buy happiness, but only to a point. Money can get rid of sources of misery and unhappiness because it pays for healthcare and a safe place to live and food. But it's the way you use money that matters. So they suggest these four things. Giving money to people you care about and causes, saving money, an investment in your own future, buying time, like paying someone else to do things, and number one, spending it on experiences with loved ones. Go ahead, buy some happiness.
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1: The Capital District's greatest hits. Okay, David, I saw this article and it's bothering me.
0: Uh-oh.
1: People are saying in this study what they consider to be the perfect male and female bodies.
0: Uh-oh. Yeah, this is something that always bugs you online, especially Instagram.
1: Well, when people see someone, your first comment shouldn't be, you've lost weight, you've gained weight, she looks great, she looks horrible. It's like, okay, leave their bodies alone. But remember when everybody was loving dad bods?
0: Yeah.
1: And I am a fan.
0: It was the most glorious time of my life. It was short-lived, but as a dad bod, I was happy.
1: This new study says the era of the dad bod may be over.
0: No!
1: I know!
0: Come on!
1: Now, luckily this might be for the younger people because they're crunching the data online dating services and they're swiping left more, which is a no,
0: right,
1: more often unless they're a little bit leaner than they're swiping right. And yeah. I hate this, you guys. Girls, listen, if he's too ripped, look, we all love a chiseled body. It's amazing. If he's too ripped, though, you got to make sure he's not going to be policing what you're eating on dates and like making you all. No, I need a guy that likes his health, cares about his body, but will eat a pizza.
0: Sure.
1: Do you know what I mean? You got to have balance.
0: Also, there's the time in the gym versus time with you. And it's not just dudes. Mm-hmm. It's not just dudes. Mm-hmm. So that's sad news for me.
1: I know.
0: King of the dad bods. In fact, I had a Instagram account once, a little bit younger. I roller skate for recreation and exercise. That's right. And I called the account Dad Bods on the Double Quads.
1: Yeah, Dad Bods Gates.
0: Yeah, so there you go. As you know, a spokesperson for Dad Bods, mm-hmm. That's sad news.
1: Yep, but the results were different for women.
0: Oh.
1: Which is finally, instead of razor thin frames like from the 90s,
0: yeah,
1: people are attracted to women with softer, curvy bodies like Ashley Graham and Beyonce.
0: Oh, hear, hear.
1: So as long as you are absolutely stunning tall and look like a model, you can have a little weight on you, I guess.
0: Oh, my gosh.
1: Well, no, I'm just kidding, because yeah. Beyonce is the example here.
0: Yeah.
1: Stunning.
0: Yeah. Okay, well, thank you for that good news, bad news. It is much appreciated.
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0: Here's the song for you. Woo! Hi, good morning.
2: Hi there. Looking for Joan Jett with Hate Myself for Loving You, right?
0: Man, you just got right to it, and you... Nailed it. Yes, sir.
2: Yeah.
0: Well done. Who's on the line?
2: Name's Casey.
0: Well, Casey, you crushed it.
2: Love it. Thank you.
0: Well done. Was it the music? Was it the voice or all of the above?
2: All of the above. It just hit my ear right.
0: Yeah. I thought the guitar, even backwards, sounded very similar to the forward direction.
2: I agree with you.
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2: Hi, this is Peyton. Can you play School Is Out for Summer by Alice Cooper?
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David and Meredith on the Capital District's Greatest Hits, 98.3 TRY. We're going to call our next good news segment, Lights Out for Little League. 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
0: 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What's up?
2: I listen to you guys all day. 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Yeah, I'm out here in the sun all day.
0: Well, thank you so much.
2: Oh, you're welcome. 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
1: So on the way into work today, when we come in, it's normally pitch black out there. Not a lot of cars on the road. Well, I'm getting ready to turn, and all of a sudden, this car zips on by. I didn't even see him. I'm like, how did I not see that vehicle until I realized that the lights on this vehicle were not on? It's pitch black out there. So what do? You're like, I got to catch him. I gotta let them know that their lights aren't on. That is wildly dangerous. So I get behind this person. I think I'm catching up until I realize they're moving. They are moving. So now I have a decision to make. I'm behind this car going, do I speed to catch up to this vehicle to tell them their lights are off? So I said, no, I'm not gonna get a ticket with this guy zipping along, and I just let him go. Then all of a sudden I realize, oh, there's a stoplight. I wonder if it's going to turn red. Yes, there's yellow, there's red. I'll go tell him now. Or her. So I pull up next to the vehicle, and I'm two lanes over because I'm in a turn lane. And I do the whole roll down the window thing. Now it's dark. I can't even see who's in the car. The window's up. I'm doing the frantic wave. And after about 10 seconds, I realize I'm looking like a psycho. I must look crazy. And this person, I can't tell if they're looking or not looking. Are they asleep at the wheel? What's going on? Finally, the window rolls down. And I'm like, hey, your lights are off. You got to turn your lights on. He's like, oh, thanks, dude. And he turns on what then is his running lights. All the lights.

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1: Shared a story moments ago. No good deed. I look like a crazy person this morning trying to get a guy to roll down his window to turn his lights on. Always scary when you see someone without their lights on. But then to let them know, you end up looking scary. So looking for your no good deed stories where you just end up looking cuckoo ca-choo when you were trying to help someone. Hey, Alexandra's on the line. Hey.
2: Hello. Well, I was going to chime in on your little story with flashing down the driver. So I was behind a person that left their shoes on their trunk and they were driving happily-go-lucky. I flashed them down, pulled beside them, and they looked at me like they were scared, right? So they finally rolled their window down. I'm like, your shoes are on the trunk and they look a little expensive. And they both went, oh, thank you. And then they pulled over. It was so funny. They were scared of me.
1: Yeah, that's what happens. You try to do something nice and you end up looking a little cuckoo. But that was nice of you. And it's amazing that these shoes stayed on for the whole journey.
2: I know, right? I couldn't believe it either. I'm like, wow, impressive.
1: Well, thanks for sharing.
2: You're welcome. Have a great day.
1: Bye-bye. So you're trying to do something nice, and you end up looking cuckoo ca-choo. 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

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We would greatly appreciate it. We're desperate for friends.

0: It's David and Meredith on 98.3 TRY. You know, Lions, Tigers, and Bears. Oh my!
1: Of course, my favorite movie in the world,
0: Wizard of Oz. Well, there's a new one out of Randolph County in West Virginia. It's zombies, ghosts, UFOs. Oh my!
1: Whoa!
0: There's an identified West Virginia dude who's been arrested for misuse of the local emergency telephone system. A, he was impersonating an officer. And according to the sheriff's office, deputies say they were called to the man's home to investigate reports of zombies and ghosts, UFOs. Oh, my.
1: Holy cow.
0: This guy was, I think, a little off his rocker or on a substance. Okay. The man, another time, reportedly identified himself as a police officer from Louisiana. He was being harassed by multiple people, but this time it was come out, guys, I got zombies at the window, ghosts in the attic, and UFOs landing in the backyard.
1: Jeez Louise, this guy's going through it.
0: Yeah, he was taken away to jail and held on $2,500 cash bond only. But these police officers, they don't make enough money going out. It's like, really, sir? I could understand, okay, maybe you think you saw a zombie. Okay, ghosts, people see those in the corner of their room. And UFOs, something weird in the sky. But the trifecta at your house.
1: Unbelievable. Yeah, they are not, they have to be mental health counselors. They have to be human lie detectors. Police and first responders go through it, man. And this is just another example of, whoa,
0: yeah.
1: Not in my job description. Gotta go.
0: Not at all. And then impersonating a police officer, not only are you a little cuckoo ca-choo, but you're a jerk.
1: The worst.
0: All right.
1: The worst.
0: There you go. Lions and tigers and bears. Oh, my. Zombies and ghost UFOs. Oh, my.
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You know what was amazing about the 80s? What's up, Martha Quinn here. We had newcomers like Wham, who you'll hear in just a few, and classic rockers like Pink Floyd.

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Over 420,000 vehicles are involved in a recall. 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

0: 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Keeping you and your family safe, healthy, and happy is what goes on every morning right at this point with me, Martha Quinn. It's your wellness shot. If you drive a Hyundai, heads up, they're recalling over 421,000 vehicles due to an issue that may cause brakes to activate unexpectedly, increasing the risk of crashes. The good news is it's just a software update regarding the front camera in certain 2025 and 2026 model Hyundais. 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You just put in your VIN number. That's your wellness shot. Billy Idol and more classic artists are standing by to keep your Thursday rocking and rolling. With me, Martha Quinn.
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Hey.

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0: 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It's Martha's Mixtape with Martha Quinn.
1: Fascinating. The next three songs you're going to hear are a mixtape. They have something in common. These happen every day right here. They're sent in by you. I haven't peeked at who made the mixtape. I'm only looking at the songs. And I cannot figure out how they're united. See if you can figure it out. Starting today's three-song mixtape is Shannon's freestyle classic, Let the Music Play.

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Shannon just started Warren and Salem, New Hampshire's mixtape. Three songs with something in common. I'll give you a hint. It has to do with the artists.

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was the one who introduced the hits we loved during her MTV days. 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

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Whoa, awesome tour alert. I'm Martha Quinn. Nick Lowe, as in Cruel to Be Kind. Taylor, Tell It to My Heart, Dane. And Roxette, who we're hearing right

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Just after 2 o'clock, what? Martha Quinn getting through Thursday, May 28th with you. 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

When these songs were brand new, she was right there. 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

She was the one who introduced the hits we loved during her MTV days. 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

0: 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As we head towards 3 o'clock, I should tell you that tomorrow here on the Martha Quinn Show, it is a very special day. It's the weekly event called Corny Joke Friday. 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
1: What do you call a sad cup of coffee? A depresso. 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

Capital District's greatest hits, 98.3 TRY. 2 minutes past three in America's greatest city. Jeffrey T with the Beatles coming up this hour. Paul McCartney just revealed in an interview he has a recording of Prince doing The Long and Winding Road. Supposedly, nobody else has ever heard that. And while Paul would love for it to be released, that is not his call. It's up to the estate, so who knows? Fingers crossed. I hear the

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Yes, we will do you like.

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4 in America's greatest city. Jeffrey T. Good to go. The Eagles, Michael Jackson, Elton John, REO Speedwagon, maybe even some Neil Diamond on the way. 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

0: 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Jeffrey T on Friday Eve with Pat Benatar. 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
1: Sadly, Phil Collins won't be performing at his induction into the Rock and Roll Hall of Fame this November, but he will be in attendance. 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
1: I noticed you didn't bang your own gong at the end of that song. 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

98.3 TRY with the Capital District's greatest hits. 2 minutes after 6 o'clock in America's greatest city. Jeffrey T on this National Burger Day. It's also National Brisket Day. Obviously, a carnivore put the fake holiday calendar together. Is it any coincidence? May 28th is World Hunger Day as well.

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0: 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Jeffro off the radio. The lovely and talented Michelle Fay is next. I got in trouble years ago for calling another DJ lovely and talented. They said it was sexist since she was female. So I asked, would you prefer mean and untalented? No answer there.
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Thanks for making us your soundtrack on this Thursday. What's going on? I'm Michelle Fay, hanging with you with Blondie, coming up for you next.

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I'm Michelle Fay, hanging with you.